0: Yes, it's 7 o'clock, right? I'll be making some thunder.
1: And then the wagon's
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1: 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I'm gonna hit this city.
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1: 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'Cause when I leave for the night, I ain't coming.

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2: 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And you know what I'm talking about. 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They got a lot of nice girls.

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